left, and right there in front of the Exxon, right there, you'll see it, McDonald's.

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0: Richard Cheese, Lounge Against the Machine. Jimmy Kimmel, Adam Carolla. Welcome back to
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I'm gonna get stabbed. You don't want to stab me. 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I had my choice. 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But now I find myself running for my life. I seen their swords and their knives.

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It's not the red of which we bleed,

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It's not that golden.

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I wish this would be your Connor. I wish this would be your Connor. Your Connor. I wish it is as black as Malevich Square. The cold furnace in which we stare. A high pitch on the future scale. It is a starless winter night's tale. It suits you well. It is that black. It is that black. It is that black. It is that black. I wish this would be yours.

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A big shot.

Once there was a mountain called Peak 15. Nothing was known about it. But in 1852, the surveyors found it was the highest in the world, and they named it Everest.

Welcome to 1.0.5. You just accessed powerful experience. This experience will cover music, love, commitment.

in control and take me down. You're all tied up as you should be, and I'll be cutting out naturally. 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

0: 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Anybody's more, I've got 85, 85. Anybody's more, I've got 90, 90, 90, 95. I've got 95 for the lady with the rose. Anybody's more, anybody's more. I've got 100, ladies and gentlemen. I've got 100 for the guy with the mustache. 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

first dropped acid when I was 18. I was over at these people's house one night. This guy I went to school with was over there and asked me if I wanted to try some acid. I had read about it in the newspapers and heard a few friends talk about it, so I was curious. I was pretty jacked up on marijuana, so I decided to try it, and I dropped it. I don't know what I was waiting for, a flash or a rush or whatever, but I kept sitting there waiting, and nothing was happening. So I got up and then went to the dressing room, put on a pair of pink capris and a green and brown blouse. I thought the colors were beautiful. 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
1: That's right. You better be.
0: One of the happiest girls I know.

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Ladies and gentlemen, you helped raise $50,000 for this place, ladies and gentlemen. That is an exceptional, exceptional feat. We thank you very, very, very, very much from the bottom of everyone's heart up here.

I've got 80. Anybody more? I've got 85. Anybody more? I've got 90. 95. I've got 95 for the lady with the rose. Anybody more? I've got 100, ladies and gentlemen. I've got 100 for the guy with the mustache. Anybody more? I've got 100.5. Anybody bids more? 100.5 first time. 100.5 second time. Anybody bids more, ladies and gentlemen? I've got 100.5 it is. 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

0: Ova pjesma ne znam kako će izići na albumu, ali teško je.
1: Canvas, canvas was a canvas, was a canvas. Mason to drink on the cosmos was shining a scale on the common world. Drones and flying in the blanks. Come on. What you killing and sing and the world is on the fright. Was the killing and the fright and the calling and the glues? Nay, she wants the camera for. Four numbers. I said. Four numbers.

Living Home Kiwi. Living Home Band. Living Home Kiwi. Living Home Band. I'm one with it.

As a kiwi was a Congo, as a kiwi was a blind, 2004 was a coral, was a linking in the pines. Oh, I said four numbers. I hate this song. I said four numbers.